that's all you've got to do. Call Me Angel of the Morning on Bell Records, first released on the 24th of May 1968. Issue 229 of the new singles. There were a massive 71 singles released this week. Yeah, Merry Lee Rush, Angel of the Morning. Before that, my favourite Cream single, and it wasn't indicative of Cream in any way, really. Anyone for Tennis, the Bentley driving guru, is putting up his price. Anyone for Tennis, wouldn't that be nice? And on the other side of the single, with vocals from Ginger Baker, there's a great video of Ginger with the rest of Cream. That's Jack Bruce and Eric Clapton. I think they're at the Albert Hall. Not the original film of their farewell concert, but recorded round about 2005. I'll see if I can pop that on today's page at towardtheunknownregion.com in amongst the playlists and the podcasts. It'll be there. It's quite a revelation seeing Ginger not singing. It's this, of course. Pressed Rat and Warthog closed down their shop. They didn't want to. It was all they had got.

Express Stratton Warthog closed down their shop. They didn't want to. It was all they had got. Selling atonal apples, amplified heat, and Press Rat's collection of dog legs and feet. Sadly, they left, telling no one goodbye. Pressed Rat wore red jodhpurs, the warthog in striped tie. Between them, they carried a three-legged sack, went straight round a corner, and never came back.

friend Drayton Warthog closed down their shop. The bad Captain Madman had told them to stop selling atonal apples, amplified heat, and pressed rat's collection of dog legs and feet. Bad Captain Madman had ordered their fate. He laughed and stumped off with the nautical gate. The gate turned into a derogatory, and his peg leg got woodwork, broke into three.

restaurant in Warthog have closed down their shop. They didn't want to, which was all they had got. Selling 8-0 apples, amplified heat, and Press Rat's collection of dog legs.

0: a very fine rendition of Take Five by the Larry Page Orchestra on Larry's own record label, which was Page One Records. If you had any Trogs singles, you'd find them on that label. Page One Records, POF 068, the Larry Page Orchestra. I was a bit trigger happy at the end of the chuckles and make love to love. I couldn't wait to press one of these jingles.
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0: And ended up messing up the end of the chuckles tune on CBS Records, and we began with Cream and Pressed Rat and Warthog, and then it was the Rolling Stones, a great B-side, Child of the Moon, and of course the A-side was Jumping Jack Flash.

We've already heard several versions of that tune over the past few weeks. It's Finders Keepers and Sadie the Cleaning Lady on Fontana Records. Before that, it's a slightly different mix, a mono mix of the Jumping Jack Flash on Decca Records from the Rolling Stones. And now, interestingly, released in the same week amongst 71 singles on the 24th of May, 1968. We've just heard Finders Keepers. These are now the Gospel Garden, and the tune is called Finders Keepers.

Oh dear. Finders keepers, and without her, I'll get on much better. Sad times. It was on Fontana. We began with, well, we heard Finders Keepers and Sadie the Cleaning Lady. That was clearly the A side. Then it was Gospel Garden with their tune called Finders Keepers. And finally, yes, Finders Keepers. If you think I'm sounding a little bit, I don't know, not jaded, subdued, shall we say. I am physically very busy in the garden at the moment. I've dug out about, oh gosh, I don't know, about 10 cubic metres of soil over a long period of time, you understand, over the winter and the spring. And now I've had a delivery of 15 genuine giant heavy railway sleepers and about 30 paving slabs. And that is, I'm remodelling the garden at the moment, but there is a change in levels. 24th of May 1968, issue 229 of these wonderful lists. They've not always got the music you and I would want to hear, but we pick a reasonable cross-section. Not much prog rock this week. Cream, we started with, is as close as we could get, but coming up in a short while, we'll have Simon Dupree and the Big Sound, who became Gentle Giant, and then Hans Christian, whose real name was John Anderson, and of course he became the lead singer with Yes. So there are some interesting things to look forward to. Now, two different versions of Yesterday Has Gone, the one that was a hit, Cupid's Inspiration, on the NEMS record label. That's the lurid lime or fluorescent green and purple label. And then Lena Junoff, Yesterday Has Gone.

painting The Time on Pi Records. I guess that was one that would be heading towards progressive rock because the band, The Bystanders, would shortly be changing their name to Man and have a great career touring. And they still, I think they still are touring at present time. Before that, it was two versions of Yesterday Has Gone, Lena Junoff and Cupid's Inspiration. Well, we're listening to the new singles that were released on the 24th of May 1968. 71 of them this week. It's good doing this because we have hindsight and knowing what happened to some of these bands. The next one, for instance, Simon Dupree and the Big Sound became Gentle Giant. So revel in this tune called Part of My Past on Parlophone Records and listen to the Mellotron.

one of the singles. The 71 singles released on the 24th of May 1968. That one on the Fontana record label, Blossom Dearie. The music played. We heard both sides of the Simon Dupree and the Big Sound single, Part of My Past. And this story never ends. Parlophone, that was Simon Dupree, as is the next one. Hans Christian, also known as John Anderson, who became the lead singer with Yes, this Sonata of Life and Mississippi Hobo. Listen carefully to see what you think of John Anderson's voice here.

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a little bit battered, that single, scritched and scratched, but better that we hear it like that than to never hear it at all. One of two singles on the very short-lived Fontana Gems series imprint, A.P. Dangerfield and Conversations, in brackets, in a station light refreshment bar, close brackets. And both of these particular singles, Fontana Gems, produced by Jeff Stevens and John Carter. And the first of those singles that we played, Carter, Stevens, Chorale and Peace and Dream of the Common Man. At the end of the last hour, we had a little bit of the Tony Hatch Orchestra and an instrumental version of Joanna on the Pi record label. Let's hear the other side of the A.P. Dangerfield. The other side of Conversations is unsurprisingly Further Conversations. These are the new singles that were released on the 24th of May in 1968. There were 71 of them. My name is Chris.

I think it's just about worth noting that Mellotron used to good effect there. It seemed to me it was on the same setting that Manfred Mann used for Aha, Said the Clown. I talk about the Mellotron. I don't know a great deal about the mechanics of it, other than I think it was a system of tape loops, each lasting about 8 seconds, with the sound, not necessarily, excuse me, the sound of an instrument. Look, just listen to the start of this, and then we'll play Elmer Gantry's Velvet Opera.

on the BT Puppy record label, The Happenings and Randy. I think they had grand ideas for BT Puppy. In the UK, the catalogue number, we'd reached BTS 45540. And I played one of my BT Puppy singles a few weeks back by We Ugly Dogs. And I'd never played it. One but made the numbers up when I brought 10 singles for a pound out of Campkins Records in 1968. And I then scanned the label and put it at 45cat.com because no one else had got a copy of it. And shortly, and the single we played by We Ugly Dogs was called Poor Man a few weeks back. And shortly we are going to hear the same tune by Wild Silk. First of all, though, after AP Dangerfield, we played Elmer Gantry's Velvet Opera. I had a coughing fit. Then it was Mary Jane from them. And then The Cat's Pyjamas and Cameraman on Direction Records. This is Wild Silk.

following both sides of the Wild Silk single on Polydor Records, Poor Man and Stop Crying. That was T.I.M.E. on the Liberty record label, and Take Me Along. It definitely is T.I.M.E. But of course, we know what it's supposed to be. This is the Tony Osborne's Three Brass Buttons on DRAM Records, and the promo is on the Dramatic Sound System Brown and White label, just like the some of the Moody Blues albums were, and others, no doubt. And this was stamped on the label, single from the LP SML704 and DML704. Whether any actually got into the shops, who knows? This is Sunspot, and we'll follow it with the other side, Cornflake.

as ever. The new singles yield some interesting finds. That's the Memphis 3 and their version of Chip Taylor's Wild Thing, as popularised by Reg Presley and co, The Troggs, and on the same record label as The Troggs, Page One Records. And we began with Tony Osborne's Three Brass Buttons on DRAM and or the Dramatic Sound System record label Sunspot, followed by Corn Flake. This is Mortimer, and to understand someone, you've got to understand yourself.

0: It's true. Music is all I want. That is, that could be my tune. Mortimer and Dedicated Music Man. Yes, full of pretentiousness and pomposity. And on the other side, To Understand Someone. Yeah, a Philips label single. There's another one now. Philips Records. It's one that I alluded to many weeks or even months ago. I knew it was coming up. And it is Marty Wild, and I've got to play this. It's so catchy, but it wasn't a hit. Abba Gvenny.
1: It's party time. 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

the words of Bartholomew by Wayne Fontana, as opposed to the works of Bartholomew from the Rose. This is Dina Webster, You're Losing.

0: That's the sort of thing I love. 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

And Robin D's got the albums for the next hour, if you've got the ears. Open up with Boston and the title track from their album Don't Look Back. Got the best music for the next hour. Hope you can stay with me. You're very, very welcome. And now here's Supertramp. And this comes from Crisis, What Crisis, from 1975. Sister Moonshine.

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1: That's where all this great music comes to you from. The LV-18, anchored here in our own little sheltered corner of the North Sea. And the next track is very apt because it's Sandy Denny and the Sea Captain. Do we have a captain? Well, I guess it might be Tony. He suits the cap very well.

two tracks there for Captain Tony. That was Dori Previn there and The Lady with the Braid, and that comes from a 1971 album called Mythical Kings and Iguanas. And before that, Sandy Denny and the Sea Captain, and that came from The North Star Grassman and the Ravens from 1971. This is Dr. Feelgood.

You know, sometimes you see a track on an album and you've just got to play it because of its title. It's Dr. Feelgood, and from the album Be Seeing You from 1977, that's called The Blues Had a Baby and they called it Rock and Roll. Absolutely superb. Right, now we're going to live dangerously next in two ways, because we're going to play a Patti Smith track. And, well, I always live dangerously with a Patti Smith track, because sometimes she has some choice lyrics on them. And it's so long since I've heard this one, I can't remember if there are any choice lyrics as such on it. But the other danger is that throughout the passages of time, I have actually dropped something on this album, and I think it was actually a cassette case. And it took a couple of chunks right out of one track on one song. And you can hear it. And what I've got to do is put the old faithful piece of blue tack, which weighs about half a gram, on the stylus to make sure it doesn't jump. It happens around about 2.5 minutes into the track. So you have been warned. Here's Patti.

I think we got away with it, in more ways than one. That's Patti Smith and Space Monkey, and that's from the 1978 album Easter. Now, after the next track, we're going to do our three in a row after we hear from Nazareth.

0: That's Nazareth, May the Sun Shine, from the 1979 album No Mean City. All right, halfway through the show, and around this time we have our three in a row, and we usually play a silly game, you know, and have a bit of a coffee or a wine break or something like that, but you know, I just can't be bothered tonight. Does that make me a bad person? I hope not. We're going to have the three in a row anyway, and we're going to start off with Jefferson Starship. Then we're going to have the Runaways, an all-girl group, who were a bit kind of poo-pooed when they started off, as they were said to be a bit amateurish and garage-ish, if you know what that means, but they kind of matured through time. And then we're going to finish with Ram Jam. Here we go.
1: 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Here we go.

0: oldies. There are the same oldies. Then there are the same old repetitive oldies you hear over and over again on the other stations. Now, here is Radio Mi Amigo, bringing you the very best oldies, most of which you just won't hear anywhere else. And Robin D's got them all. On Fridays at 10 o'clock in the morning and 4 o'clock in the afternoon. Then on Sundays at 9 in the morning and 3 in the afternoon. 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Right here on Radio Mi Amigo, where the great music comes out to play. 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

that's our three in a row for tonight. No coffee break, too much caffeine. And no wine break, too much alcohol. And no soft drinks either, too many comfort breaks. Moving swiftly on, we started off with Jefferson Starship and from 1978 and the Earth album with Love Too Good. Then it was the Runaways, Love Them. Oh, I got an edge to them. From 1977 and the album Waiting for the Night. That was Little Sister, and finally there, we heard Ram Jam, and from the album Ram Jam from 1977, Keep Your Hands on the Wheel. It's me, Amigo Nighttime, with Robin D, with the albums, and right now, Richard and Linda Thompson.

0: And there you go, that's a band called Cybersports. And that's a track called Synergy, Larry Fast. And it comes from a 1976 album called Sequencer. And that's about it for yours truly.
1: Robin D.
0: Yep, time for me to go, and I'm going to leave you with a track from an album by a lady called Gloria Gaynor. Yes, you know her well. And the album's Experience. And I went out and bought this album purely because I heard this track played on a certain offshore radio station that played only album tracks. Okay, it was Radio Caroline in 1975. And what sold me on the album was the way she talks in the middle of it. I'll catch you soon. Take care now. Here she is, Gloria Gaynor, Casanova Brown.

Wow. Described in different quarters as folk rock, progressive rock, and symphonic rock. To me, it was underground music when it came out. And that was the first underground album I ever heard. In the Court of the Crimson King, the album. King Crimson, and the third track on the album, that was Epitaph from 1969. And I was introduced to that by a very good schoolmate of mine, Bob Spencer, who lives in Cornwall these days. And his brother, Nick, is the producer on my daytime programmes here on Seagull. So there we are, keeping it in the family and showing what connections I've had over the past 50-plus years in my life. Music there from my hometown of Birmingham, as is this artist, this being Joan Armatrading.

keep taking those substances, the more you take, the more you'll get into that track. Title cut to a saucerful of secrets. It was, of course, Pink Floyd. I remember Ollie Kinvig once saying to me he didn't buy Pink Floyd albums because he didn't want to contribute to their their drug bill and help pay for their drugs. So anyway, Ollie, I think they can afford to buy their own now if they need any. The music on the show this hour comes from the album charts of December 1969 and December 1978. So although that Pink Floyd album, the second studio album from the band, was released in 1968, it was still in the charts in December 1969. So that's why we can play it here. We often push the boundaries. We rock the boat, push it out to sea. And that's what we're doing now. I've played all sorts of music on my evening and nighttime shows here on Mi Amigo. Don't think I've ever played anything quite as classical as Strauss before. But this is from a 2001, A Space Odyssey.

Johann Strauss on Radio Mi Amigo, and you won't hear that combination of words in one sentence very often on this radio station. But that live recording, which we sort of chopped off at the end a little bit, was taken from the soundtrack to the film 2001 A Space Odyssey, which amazingly dates back to 1969. That was, as I said earlier, one of our featured years and months here on the Chris Cooper Show this evening and through the night. Our other featured year is 1978, specifically the month of December when we look at the charts, and we find something completely different.

One thing about Mi Amigo, it's a broad church of music here. Some might say quite odd. Well, you could be right when I'm on the air. But we just dip it into the charts of December 1969 and December 1978 for this hour. And from 78, the Buzzcocks there. And that was called Nothing Left.

fabulous, as we always said back in the day. That was a good word to come out of the 60s, wasn't it? Fabulous. Always reminds me of the Thunderbirds as well, my favourite TV programme of all time. FAB, Scott. Oh, yeah. And what did FAB stand for? Well, when spoken by the characters, it meant OK, understood, and out. On Lady Penelope's Rolls-Royce Fab 1, it stood for Federal Agents Bureau. I know that for a fact, because creator and producer Gerry Anderson told me. And you can't get a higher authority on Thunderbirds than that.

great vibes coming from our radio lightship, the LV80 in Harwich. Always good to be bringing you Watery Wireless and great music like that one from the album charts of 1978. It was Al Stewart and the title track to Time Passages.

If you missed the title of that one, it was called Midnight Special. And it came from the 1969 USA charts for Creedence Clearwater Revival, the album Willie and the Poor Boys. Well, this is only the ninth track I've played this hour, and I'm already out of time. Not even told you how we can connect. Well, the best way is if you send an email to me, and I'll send an email back to you. studio@lv18radio.uk. And if you want it specifically to me, then mark Chris Cooper in the subject box. As we play out of this hour with Santana, the very first Santana album from 1969, and this is Soul Sacrifice.

probably one of the best Bob Dylan covers ever. Brian Ferry, A Hard Rain's Gonna Fall. And if you don't agree with me, well, what should we say, Pistols at Dawn or Make Me Walk the Gangplank? Oh, no, I don't actually like that idea. It's Ian Chambers here with you on Radio Mi Amigo from the LV18 Lightship down Harwich Way.

No, I don't fancy walking the tightrope either. Electric Light Orchestra, track one, side one from A New World Record, very much when Jeff Lynne was taking over the controls of ELO, and it was the one before the Spaceship double album. Yeah, you can place it now. That's good then. So, Tightrope, High Wire, I haven't been to the circus in years, have you? I mean, I just remember last time, great big tent, of course, that's how they do it, but blooming freezing, and there's no screens involved. I mean, whatever next. But I do like the clowns. Here's a couple of rather poignant songs about the life of a clown.

a song written by James Taylor as he was driving across Carolina to go and meet his new nephew, also with the name James, their sweet baby James. That kid now must be in his 50s. Yeah, oh how those decades have just flown by, haven't they? Right, let's have some songs about that awkward thing that guys are not very good at, which is basically telling their loved ones that they love them. Yeah.

I know it's awkward to say it, isn't it, sometimes? I don't love you, but I think I like you. Gilbert O'Sullivan. Before that, the two migrants from 10cc, Godley and Krem, and from their L Plate album, it was just called L, and the album cover just looked like an L Plate you'd put on your car as you're learning to drive. Clever concept. That was Sandwiches of You. Yeah, I love you so much. I could eat sandwiches of you. Yeah. Now the kind of guy who takes his time, but he'll eventually more or less get to the thing he wants to say. So please bear with him. This is the one and only Mr. Barry White.

I'll have some of what she's having. Donna Summer, love to love you, baby. I just picture it in the studio. It must have been a lot more fun. Donna, can you just give us a little bit more? Yeah, thank you. That was banned by the BBC. Yeah. I don't know if it's still banned. Before that, it was Mr. Barry White, of course. And Shalala means I love you, apparently, according to him. So we don't mind playing songs that have been banned. Within reason. We don't want to upset anyone. But also, I mean, that's great here. They let you play really long songs. I mean, no one argues. They don't go, oh, no, you have to play a 3-minute pop song. You have to go into the adverts. You have to do the news. Nah, here it's all about the music. So if I say I want to play an 11-minute song by 10cc, do you know what I do? I play an 11-minute song by 10cc, and I hope you feel the benefit.

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1: Yes, he is completely right. It is Radio Mi Amigo. I'm Ian Chambers, and thank you so much for joining me. I think we need to do this more regularly, don't you? Keep it locked on Radio Amigo. There is lots of good stuff 24/7. It's how we rock this boat, and I hope you enjoy it, my friend.

Joni Mitchell and Carrie and the Toidles before they became Teenage Mutant Ninjas and happy together. I do hope you're happy listening to Radio Mi Amigo. And if you want to contact us, the email is miamigo@post.com, miamigo@post.com. Please spread the word. We can only grow this wonderful thing if you spread the word, tell everyone about us, and then I'll just sit here noodling and hopefully you'll enjoy my little noodles. And we'll do it on a regular basis, if you know what I mean. Let's have some Donovan now. Things are going to turn a little mellow yellow.

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3: Welcome into the Garden of Unearthly Delights.

As the gentleman said at the beginning, welcome into the Garden of Unearthly Delights for those who crave listening beyond the surface. Your tie-dye tour guide Paul Windsor here at this end here on the overnight service of Radio Mi Amigo, broadcasting directly to you from the floating palace of musical delights like Vessel LV18 here in Harwich Harbour in the UK. You can tell I've got way too much time on my hands. Anyway, kicking things off were Cream with their second single from late 1966. I Feel Free on the Reaction label, great name for a record label, I think. And moving on 3 years, these are US band the Amboy Dukes with the title track from their album Journey to the Centre of the Mind.

Disappearing into the ether, Frank Zappa and a track from his 1970 album Hot Rats, and that was Peaches en Regalia. Before that, Ted Nugent and his Merry Men, the Amboy Jones.

Jukes and Journey to the Centre of the Mind, which even got a UK release on London Records in 1969. And from 1968, a band who feature regularly in the Garden, and rightly so, here at the University of Please Yourself. From their 1968 album, The Great Conspiracy, these are the Peanut Butter Conspiracy, Living, Loving Life.

Former member of the Blues Project and Blood, Sweat and Tears, that was Al Cooper with a track from his 1970 solo album, a double album in fact, Easy Does It, and that was Buckskin Boy. Before that, from Florida, it was the Tiffany System with a song covered by just about everyone and their granny, Let's Get Together, a 1967 US release on Minaret Records, and starting things off were the Peanut Butter Conspiracy and Living Loving Life from their 1968 album on CBS, The Great Conspiracy. Now, if you feel the urge to get in touch with any of us here at Radio Mi Amigo, then feel free. 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Okay? Right now, another US band, The Kitchen Sink. Sink spelled C-I-N-Q, as you do, on Lee Hazelwood's LHI record label from 1967. This is Please Come Back to Me.

And there they go, off into the bright blue yonder. Those were the Neighbourhood Children from San Francisco on a track from their 1968 self-titled album on Acta Records. And that was a rather wonderful Long Years in Space. And we started that set with The Kitchen Sink. And Please Come Back to Me from their album, perhaps predictably titled Everything But the Kitchen Sink. Yeah. Well, he must have seen a good idea at the time. In between were the Blues Magoos and a track from their third album, Basic Blues Magoos. And There She Goes, out on Mercury Records in 1968. And in case you were puzzled, we are currently tripping through the Garden of Unearthly Delights here on the overnight service of Radio Mi Amigo, broadcasting from the LV18 here in Harwich Harbour in the UK. Paul Windsor here, wandering off the beaten track at every opportunity. Although saying that, this is a band you likely have heard of before, Jefferson Airplane, although possibly not this track. It was hidden away on the B-side of their 1968 single, Greasy Heart. This is Share a Little Joke with the World. A bit of a wobbly start, but we get

I don't think I've played anything by the Incredible String Band on here until now, and I'm not a great fan of a lot of their stuff. I find it a little bit too twee at times, but I do like that track. That was Painting Box, a single out on Elektra Records in early 1968, and we started with Jefferson Airplane and Share a Little Joke with the World, again from 68. From 1971, a band called Raw, R-A-W, a UK band in fact, and the track we played, What To Do, is from an album released in the USA on Coral Records called Raw Holly, and it was an album full of reinterpretations of some Buddy Holly songs, some of which were pretty good, like the one I've just played. And I was trying to find out some info on the band, and then I discovered they'd actually changed their name to Raw Holly after this album had been released. Anyway, enough waffling from me. I think let's have some Hendrix.

Yeah, great stuff. Those were Stray, and As Long As You Feel Good from their 1975 album Stand Up and Be Counted. December's Children were also in there with Dirty City, a single out on Liberty Records in the US in 1970. And back at the beginning, the Jimi Hendrix Experience from their 1967 album on Track Records. Are You Experienced? And that was Manic Depression. And I think we've got time to fit this one in from George Harrison, a song about the Beatles fans that used to congregate outside the gates of Abbey Road Studios in London in the late 60s, Apple Scruffs.

Yeah, the tale of the apple scruffs there from George Harrison's All Things Must Pass album. Yeah, great stuff. And here we are back at the gates of the Garden of Unearthly Delights. Where does the time go? Anyway, I hope you enjoyed our trip through the garden, and regular listeners know when we gather at the gates, but if you're new, then you're always welcome. We'll be here on Tuesdays, Wednesdays, Thursdays and Saturday nights, 12 midnight UK time. And if you're of a mind for an additional trip, then join me on the repeat at 0600. Be there or be missing out. To finish, these are Dutch band The Zips and Kicks and Chicks. But from me, Paul Windsor, see ya.

anymore. Greetings all, welcome to another hour of single music here on Radio Mi Amigo. I thought I'd give us a summary feel with that one to start this particular hour. Brian Hyland, Itsy Bitsy, Teeny Weeny, Yellow Polka Dot Bikini, 1960 incidentally, and still going strong. So how are you? Not breaking up, I hope, but enjoying the music.

Yeah, somebody for everybody on the Partridge Family, and there they were with a 1972 hit called Breaking Up. It's hard to do. Well, I'm not breaking up. I'm just sitting here spinning the disc. It's already starting to go wrong, but I won't mention that. Then you'll never notice. I'm just going to walk tall through these records.

Mad Available Now and Walking Tall back in 1963. Actually, we're quite tall here on the LV18, up high, you know, in the studio, just below the light. So if you come up and have a look around, you'll be able to see up into the studio. Very steep steps, though, I have to warn you. Very, very steep steps. I haven't fallen down them yet. It's only a matter of time, I'm sure.

Well, it was out the Disco Box, obviously, 1975. That was the Moments. They also worked with the Whatnots. I'm sure you remember Whatnots. Yes. Dolly, My Love. One of those tracks from 1966 that just proved the point there were more great records around than there were chart places for them to fill.

So there we are, 1966. The Quiet Five was the name of that band, and that was the same song, of course, I Am Waiting. And interestingly enough, I'm looking at a picture of the Quiet Five, and there are six of them. Maybe it was a baker's half dozen or something.

Well, not to be played on a hot summer's day, I suppose, that one. Foreigner, going back to 78, doesn't seem possible that it's so long ago now. Cold as ice. Often read about these people saying they talk about things 30 years ago, and then they think, oh, yeah, that was the middle of the 70s, wasn't it? And then you realise it was almost a turn of the century. I mean, good grief. I don't really want to sing about it, but you know where I'm going with that one.

0: informatie over hoe je de LV18 kunt bezoeken. Ga naar www.lv18.org en lees alles over ons, de openingstijden en toegangsprijzen. Welkom aan boord.
1: So, we've just heard the Dell sing a rainbow. Love is blue, incidentally. Did you know? Trivia fact to play at pub quizzes. Love is Blue was the tune and the song in 1967 that was the runner-up to Puppet on a String in the Eurovision. There, not a lot of people know that, but you do now.
2: Anton lived for all he could give, and he stood by his father's side. Then into his world came a sweet young girl, and he took her for his bride. He took her for his bride.

Tom Tom's called away, but his wife says stay. He's never had to leave before. Sweet young wife, only

Well, first of all, apologies. I didn't. There's something slightly wrong with that disc. I'm going to take it off the deck in a minute and sort of smash it around a bit, see if I can clean it up. It was 1971, so it's getting on a bit. We have to allow that one. New World, Tom Tom, Turn Around. I like New World. They had a string of hits in the early 70s. And I do believe, memory serves me correctly, which most of the time doesn't, that was their first one. And I'm willing to be corrected on that one. I might feel a bit lonely and lost having been told off if I've got it wrong. But hey-ho, I mean, good company with Helen Shapiro.

Helen Shapiro on that one, 1962. Such a lovely voice. And of course, one of these youngsters, well, was at the time, you know, with a grown-up voice, which seems to happen a lot with these young women. Anyway, we'll move on. How about one of Charlie's favourite bands?

There we are, that's 3 degrees, when will I see you again, which was around 1924. Do you know, I thought it went on much longer than that. Well, maybe my version's been edited down, I'm not quite sure, really. Hot sounds. Radio. Yes, broadcasting, as you know, from up here at Harwich aboard the LV18, and if you want to pop up any time, you're more than welcome. If I have been told it might be a sensible idea just to give it a little tinkle before it turn up, just in case one day they all decide to go off and have tea instead. But normally somebody here on the ship to sort of show you around, or you can wander around and have a look yourself. The bit of advice I always give, of course, when you do turn up on the ship, as I've already mentioned, there are lots of steep stairways, so do take care. And one thing you must see whilst you're up here is the garden.

The foremost there, everything in the garden, and yes, you did hear me right at the beginning, we have gardens on the LV8 in nice boxes all round the front end of the ship, the bow, I think they call it, all growing away very nicely. And you'll feel love for the plants when you come on board.

Yes, of course, if you just listen to the beat, you're hypnotised and you're away, and then you think, oh, goodness, it's coming to an end. I better wake up. There it was, Donny Summer. Was that the first one, 1977? I feel love, and I definitely feel love whenever I play this next lady.

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1: Okay, nerdy time right now. I lined up the next record, which comes from 1970 on the Dawn label, and I've just noticed that it must have been the same sort of pressing thing that they did the Mungo Jerry in the Summertime on, because if you remember, if you had a copy back then, he had to play it at 33 1/3. Well, the record I'm about to play is definitely a 45, but they've used the same label, and I had to play it just the intro again, you know, to make sure I had got it at the right speed. So at 45, even though it says 33 1/3. This is Donovan and the Open Road, Ricky Tikki Tavi.

Lovely. That's a happy memory from 1970. Ricky Tikki Tavi Donovan and the Open Road. Singing about animals there. Does that make him some sort of nature boy?

There was Bobby Darin going back to 1961 for that one, Nature Boy. That's been done by a few artists down the year, I think most notably Nat King Cole. But as I said, we played Bobby Darin's version of it. Well, if you're looking at the clock and you've got to be somewhere at the top of the hour, you've got, excuse me, roughly 10 minutes to go. And if you're at work and you're waiting to go home at the top of the hour, this is for you.

Don't take it too easy, they say. Well, if you're in a rush to get home, I think you just want to get there. That's the Osmonds going back to 1973 with that one. Getting home, I should be off soon myself, but not before I have played this classic piece from the Crickets.

Yeah, skipping noise at the end, that's for certain. The Crickets, they call her La Bamba, their version in 1964 when it made the UK charts. Coming up almost at the end of the programme, it's a record I know I've played on the album show, but it seems, well, I know for a fact it was released as a single as well, because I've got the single up and spinning. Best call the doctor to sort my brain out.

Robert Palmer, 1979, Bad Case of Loving You, Doctor, Doctor. I think with my little cough that seems to be developing, I need a doctor as well. So what I'm going to do is leave you with a bit of disco highbrow for now. Be back at some point. Could be albums, could be singles. Just check out the website to say which is what.

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0: I certainly was in the right. I don't know, I was really drunk at the time.
1: He just told me it was in punk into number two. He was asking why he wasn't coming up on 311. So after I yelled and screamed.

Yeah, good song, isn't it? That's the Stranglers, of course, right here at Radio Mi Amigo. And No More Heroes before that, The Hollies. It were kind of my heroes in a way, because really my favourite band from the 1960s, I think. And they haven't toured for about 18 months now, which is strange, but they're usually used to touring sort of every year. So hopefully they will be back on the road again soon and we can see the latest lineup doing all those fabulous songs from The Hollies. This is a song now called All Night Long. Dexter Wansah.

bit of electric funk on the Philadelphia record label. That was Dexter One Cell, All Night Long it was called. 1978 was the year. Remember, it's all 60s, all 70s. Here at Radio Mi Amigo, playing the best of those two happening decades. We've got an original piece of vinyl to play, by Mr. David Bowie, in a moment or two. It wasn't a massive hit. It was the follow-up to Changes. Any idea? We'll be playing it in a moment. But first, I feel like a bit of sunshine, lollipops and rainbows.

0: Gary Puckett, along with his Union Gap, Woman, Woman. What a good song that is, too. Before that, Sunshine, Rainbows and Lollipops. Or Sunshine, Lollipops and Rainbows. Have it whichever way you like. It was indeed, though, Leslie Gore. OK, time right now for...
1: And now, back to the Gramophone Records, old boy.
0: Yes, it's a piece of original vinyl. This is from David Bowie, and it's from his 1977 album, Low. It's called Be My Wife, and it was released back in June of 77. Never really did anything at all in the charts, although it often appeared in David Bowie's live performances, where he used to proclaim it was one of his favourite songs. Be My Wife, original vinyl. It's David Bowie here at Radio Mi Amigo.

0: Mi amigo, hey!
1: Detroit, Michigan, the home of Motown. This is the Tamla Motown Sound.

Bo Diddley, right there at Radio Mi Amigo. That is Pretty Thing. Before that, it was the Beach Boys from the summer of 1969, and that, of course, was Break Away. That's Break Space Away. I was trying to look at the year on that, and I was putting Break Away in, and nothing was coming up because you need the space. Break Away. Do you remember Break Aways? There was that great advert with. They used to do for Breakaways, that lovely little chocolate bar back in the day with Eric Idle used to do it. Do you remember that? Yeah, it used to be a lot of fun, that did. Moving on then, this is Peter Shelley. Love me, love my dog.

0: Partridge Family from an interesting album, in as much as it was called Shopping Bag, which is kind of a decent title for an album, I guess. Written by a guy called Tony Romeo. And the reason I mention that is because I love the lyric in that song where it says, "Suddenly she's crashing through my mind like waves upon a shore." I think that is a really great lyric, and I think he's worthy of a mention just for that. Before that, "Love Me, Love My Dog." That, of course, was Peter Shelley from 1975. Now, I'm going to play you in a moment one of my favourite 1970s songs by one of my favourite 1970s band. Well, they were around as well in the 80s, and there's a version of them still doing the rounds today, and excellent they are live. I won't tell you what it is, see if you agree with me, but I think it's just one heck of a song. But before we do that, as we tend to do, we'll just pause and we'll play a couple of classic ads just for archive purposes.
1: I'm a happy knocker-upper and I'm popular beside, cause I wake them with a cuppa and tasty mother's pride. Then they're off in a flash and a rush, the bread, and a dash and a push, the bread, with a flash and a dash and a rush and a push. Like I said, it's the bread, it's the mother's pride bread. It makes them love work, they're going berserk to get off to work. It's in the way I wake them, by bringing to the side the bread we freshly bake them. Fantastic mother's pride.

I can't tell you how much I love that song. Of course, I'm Mandy Flymy from the wonderful 10cc, one of my favourite bands. They're so good live. And before that, we had a couple of classic ads, one featuring Dusty. Did you get that? Mother's Pride, I'm a Happy Knocker Upper. And it featured Dusty running around on a bike with some Mother's Pride bread. And she tapped on the window, and then this pole came up, and you opened the bedroom window and got your Mother's Pride bread. I'd never actually seen it for real. I don't know whether it happened round your way, but I do like the concept. It's kind of nice. Imagine Dusty waking you up with a loaf of bread back in the 60s. And now, another track from our Summer of Love selection.

Radio Mi Amigo, all 60s, all 70s, 1967, Glenn Weston and the Pattern People. Thank you for your company. I've really enjoyed our hour together. Hope you've enjoyed it too. Let's finish on a bit of culture. Now, forget that. Let's have some rock and roll.

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1: Hello, amigos. It's that time once again to sit back, relax, and enjoy the music from yesteryear.

What a classic to kick off today's show. It was released in spring of 1976 and became Brian Ferry's biggest solo hit in the UK when it reached number 4 in the same year. What a show we've got lined up for you today. The quiz, Name That Song, the results from last week's social media survey, and fab hits just like this one from Minnie Riperton.

In 1965, at the San Remo Festival, Dusty Springfield was in the audience when she heard Donaggio and Miller sing that song. She thought, I'll sing that. She did, and it became her biggest selling number one hit. Get your pen and paper ready, because straight after Love Unlimited, I'll give you the first clue to the quiz. Name that song.

Are you ready? Because here's the first clue to the quiz, Name That Song, and I'll give you two more as we go through the show. This song, sung by the Hollies, is a ballad written by Bobby Scott and Bob Russell and originally recorded by Kelly Gordon in March of 1969. Name That Song.

Last week, I conducted another one of my surveys on social media, and the response? Unbelievable! Over 1,200 people voted. The survey was all about picking one of four choices of bands of the 70s. They were Eagles, the Doobie Brothers, Chicago, and America. The results? Surprising. With 103 votes, which was 8% of the vote, in fourth spot, America.

As always, there's a lot going off in the show. Let's give you the second clue to the quiz. Name that song. The Hollies version of this song was released in September of 1969 and reached number 3 in the UK and number 7 in the USA charts. Name that song.

I must admit, I've never heard a better live recording than that. Recorded in Las Vegas in February of 1970, it reached number one in the UK charts, The King Himself. Let's go back to the results of the social media survey, and in third place, with 203 votes, which was 16%, The Doobie Brothers.

With 259 votes, which was 20% of the total, Chicago finished second in last week's social media survey. And the winner, with 713 votes, which was 56%, were Eagles.

daddy's shoulders, off to bed. Old sleepyhead, that's my boy. 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A teddy bear named Fred, that's my boy.

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Let's give you the final clue and also the answer to this week's Name That Song. Are you ready? The Hollies re-released this song in August of 1988 in the UK after its use on a television advert. Any ideas? He ain't heavy, he's my brother.

It's time for me to say bye-bye, amigos. Thank you for your company, and I do hope you've enjoyed the show. If you have, don't forget, tell your friends, and they can enjoy it as well. So from me, Kevin Dinigan, until next time, bye-bye.

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0: All right, it was The Herd, I Don't Want Our Loving to Die, followed up by You Never Done It Like That from Captain Antonio. Warning, he's not a real captain. Don't ask him to pilot your supertanker in the North Sea. It's likely to end in disaster.
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Stevie Wonder, Uptight, Everything's Alright, followed up by David Bowie and his version of Friday on My Mind, which was a hit for this bunch.

A couple of songs with similar titles. Hello, How Are You? And Hello, I Love You from the Easy Beats and The Doors, respectively. Next up is Tina Charles and Dr. Love. Warning, he's not a real doctor.

0: Two songs from the 1970s. You've just heard Tina Charles, Dr. Love, and that was Smokey, I'll Meet You at Midnight.
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couple of songs from Bernard William Jewry, better known as Shane Fenton in the 1960s and Alvin Stardust in the 70s and 80s. That was Cindy's Birthday and Good Love Can Never Die.

0: We had Johnny Burnett, Your 16, followed up by KC and the Sunshine Band putting on their boogie shoes. Next up, in my opinion, the best ever Hollies song.
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Hey, thanks to Squillian for joining me here on LB18 Radio Mi Amigo. There's not a day that's ever not been enhanced by playing Frank Wilson and Do I Love You and the Steve Miller Band and Jet Airliner. And then came the Beatles.

And your man Lennon, he wasn't far wrong, was he? The Ballad of John and Yoko. The Beatles, as promised. As extensively trailed, as we like to say. I'll tell you what I'll do now. I think I'll play some Steely. I feel a bit Steely Dan today. You know what I mean? We've got sort of an ironic thing going. Yeah, Steely Dan, come on. And Dr. Wu. How are you?

You have a job round here, mate, I tell you. Been a while since Lee Dorsey and working in a coal mine. You know, there's jobs around the UK that have become kind of completely redundant and gone. It's a bit like working as a DJ replaced by AI, but anyway. Not round here, matey, I'll tell you that much. This is a real radio station with real presenters on it. None of your automated rubbish, you know. No, you're listening to people here, and they're really... Actually... I should say this. I don't say it very often. I don't like going on it for ages about how wonderful the radio station is that I'm on and stuff. But it's a great little station, is this. Radio Mi Amigo from the LV18. I'm trying to listen to all the presenters and for all the parts of the day. Because there are some great presenters on here. There really are. And they play really interesting stuff. Day and night as well.

0: Well, there's great little boogie-woogie bands you could see at the pub down the bottom of the road. Right the way across the mid-1970s. They just seemed to be touring everywhere. Sassafras, and that was the jukebox single Wheeling and Dealing from 1975. Skip forward a couple of years.
1: 1973.
0: Ronnie Lane and Slim Chance. No old boiler, this is The Poacher.

0: Sandy Shore and A Simple Case of Non-Presence, Girl Don't Come. And before that, Ry Cuda and I Cannot Win. And this is not a commercial. It's an historic recording played for old time's sake. Don't do anything as a result of hearing this.
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0: Sad Cafe and Every Day Hurts. Before that, Roy C and Shotgun Wedding. Little rock and roll story for you. I was actually at the launch of that album, Sad Cafe's album, Thanks to Ra, which includes the hit single Every Day Hurts. I was at the Scottish launch for the record company RCA Victor, who invited me across to Glasgow, along with a whole load of other DJs and journos and stuff. And it was a reception in a really, really posh restaurant. I think it called the Ubiquitous Chip, I think it was called. And I think I was a broke student at the time. I had absolutely no money at all, you know. And it was one of these really expensive record company junkets. As well as meeting the band and talking about the album and stuff like that, we got treated to a few little bits and bobs, you know, like somebody had left a massive, what looked like a magnum of whiskey, of Scotch whiskey. I won't say the brand because other brands are available, Famous Grouse. It was just standing on the table there, just looking at me, and no optics or anything, so I kind of helped myself. Anyway, I'd like to thank RCA Victor for one of the finest headaches I've ever not purchased. Most people think David Bowie or Elvis Presley. I think headache.
1: Gotta find my baby, hey.
0: Don Thomas.
1: Gotta go back home.
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0: There's not much to it, but you can't not move to that, can you? Don Thomas there and Come On Train. Do any dance you want. You can even do the Strand, I guess.
1: There's a new sensation. A fabulous creation. A danceable solution.

0: There's no doubt about it. LV18, Radio Mi Amigo claims the fastest lap today. Simon and Garfunkel, Baby Driver. Before that, Roxy Music and Do This Strand. My other show on this station is at 7 o'clock on Monday evenings and repeated at various times during the week. It's called Before Offshore, or is it?
1: Steve Jenner's Before Offshore.
0: Yeah, that's the one. We play music from before the days of offshore radio here in the UK, before spring 1964, a bit like this. I became

Oh, sublime. Stephen Bishop on and on. And before that, from the days before, Offshore, The Miracles and Shop Around. Is that it? That's it. Well, thank you. That's just about it for today's session. Anyway, thank you so much for your company today. Thanks for listening. And do stay with LV18 Radio Mi Amigo as long as you can this week. Remember what I said? Great shows right the way across the week, during the day and during the evening as well. I'm going to finish with this. This is Clifford T. Ward and Gay. Thanks a lot. Ta-ra.

0: an absolute classic, but guess what? It never made the UK charts. Number 5 on Billboard in America, nothing over here. Drift Away, that's Dobie Gray. It's Ian Chambers with you on board the LV18 and Radio Mi Amigo, playing great memories from the 60s and the 70s.
1: Once upon a time, you dressed so fine, threw the bumps of dime in your prime. Then you, people call, say beware doll, you're bound to fall, you thought they were all

Dylan and the full version of Like a Rolling Stone and the Bee Gees to Love Somebody. And hey, look, it's Eddie over here.

0: Diana Ross and the Supremes when they were still Diana Ross and the Supremes and Love Child. And time for a quick weather forecast, I hope.
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0: Otis Redding and Sad Song Fa Fa Fa Fa Fa. Before that, Bobby Hebb and Sunny. And over there, getting croissant crumbs all over the bed sheets, it's Dusty.
1: You

Dusty was enjoying breakfast in bed, and then from Philadelphia, brothers Wilbert and William Hartz, joined by Major Harris and Randy Kane, namely the Delphonics. Didn't I blow your mind this time? One of only three hits they had in the UK. Had over a dozen in America, but that is an absolutely gorgeous song. Meantime, 1973, Carly Simon thought, What Shall I Follow Your So Vain Up With? How about this one?

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Avery and my brother Jake. Let's head over to New York now, and the most political song Neil Sedaka was ever involved with. He co-wrote this with Phil Cody, and it was dedicated to John Lennon at the time in the mid-70s when John was having huge immigration problems in being able to live in New York.

New York, New York, without Blue Eyes, but with Gerard Kenny. Now we're in New York. Where can we go from here? Actually, I think Patsy Gallant's got a pretty good idea.

Patsy Gallant suggested New York to LA, and Albert Hammond confirmed that possibly it never rains in Southern California. Man, it pours. Love that song. I'm Ian Chambers. This is Radio Mi Amigo, coming at you from the Lightship LV18, of course. And while we're over here in California, let's party with a California man. This is The Move.

anymore. Greetings all, welcome to another hour of single music here on Radio Mi Amigo. I thought I'd give us a summary feel with that one to start this particular hour. Ryan Highland, Itsy Bitsy, Teeny Weeny, Yellow Polka Dot Bikini, 1960 incidentally, and still going strong. So how are you? Not breaking up, I hope, but enjoying the music.

Yeah, somebody for everybody on the Partridge Family, and there they were with a 1972 hit called Breaking Up. It's hard to do. Well, I'm not breaking up. I'm just sitting here spinning the disc. It's already starting to go wrong, but I won't mention that. Then you'll never notice. I'm just going to walk tall through these records.

Man of Faith on that one, Walking Tall, back in 1963. Actually, we're quite tall here on the LV18, up high, you know, in the studio, just below the light. So if you come up and have a look around, you'll be able to see up into the studio. Very steep steps, though, I have to warn you. Very, very steep steps. I haven't fallen down them yet. It's only a matter of time, I'm sure.

Well, it was out the Disco Box, obviously 1975. That was the Moments. He also worked with the Whatnots, I'm sure you remember. Whatnots, yes. Dolly, My Love. One of those tracks from 1966 that just proved the point there were more great records around than there were chart places for them to fill.

There we are, 1966. The Quiet Five was the name of that band, and that was the same song, of course, I Am Waiting. And interestingly enough, I'm looking at a picture of the Quiet Five, and there are six of them. Maybe it was a baker's half dozen or something.

Well, not to be played on a hot summer's day, I suppose, that one. A Foreigner, going back to 78, doesn't seem possible that it's so long ago now. Cold as ice. Often read about these people saying they talk about things 30 years ago, and then they think, oh yeah, that was the middle of the 70s, wasn't it? And then you realise it was almost turn of century. I mean, good grief. I don't really want to sing about it, but you know where I'm going with that one.

0: informatie over hoe je de LV18 kunt bezoeken. Ga naar www.lv18.org en lees alles over ons, de openingstijden en toegangsprijzen. Welkom aan boord.
1: So, we've just heard the Dell sing a rainbow. Love is blue. Instantly, did you know? Trivia fact to play at pub quizzes. Love is Blue was the tune and the song in 1967 that was the runner-up to Puppet on a String in the Eurovision. There, not a lot of people know that, but you do now.
2: Anton lived for all he could give, and he stood by his father's side. Then into his world came a sweet young girl, and he took her for his bride. He took her for his bride.

Well, first of all, apologies. There's something slightly wrong with that disc. I'm going to take it off the deck in a minute and sort of smash it around a bit, see if I can clean it up. It was 1971, so it's getting on a bit. We have to allow that one. New World, Tom Tom, Turn Around. I like New World. They had a string of hits in the early 70s. And I do believe, memory serves me correctly, which most of the time doesn't, that was their first one. And I'm willing to be corrected on that one. I might feel a bit lonely and lost having been told off if I've got it wrong. But hey-ho, I mean, good company with Helen Shapiro.

Helen Shapiro on that one, 1962. Such a lovely voice. And of course, one of these youngsters, well, was at the time, you know, with a grown up voice, which seems to happen a lot with these young women. Anyway, we'll move on. How about one of Charlie's favourite bands?

0: There we are, I think it was 3 degrees, When Will I See You Again, which was around 1974. Do you know, I thought it went on much longer than that. Well, maybe my version's been edited down. I'm not quite sure, really.
1: What sounds? Radio
0: Vegas. Yes, broadcasting, as you know, from up here at Harwich aboard the LV18. And if you want to pop up any time, you're more than welcome. If I have been told it might be a sensible idea just to give it a little tinkle before it turn up, just in case one day they all decide to go off and have tea instead. But normally somebody here on the ship to sort of show you around, or you can wander around and have a look yourself. The bit of advice I always give, of course, when you do turn up on the ship, as I've already mentioned, there are lots of steep stairways, so do take care. And one thing you must see whilst you're up here is the garden.

The foremost there, everything in the garden, and yes, you did hear me right at the beginning, we have gardens on the LV8 in nice boxes all round the front end of the ship, the bow, I think they call it, all growing away very nicely. And you'll feel love for the plants when you come on board.

Yes, of course, if you just listen to the beat, you're hypnotised and you're away, and then you think, oh, goodness, it's coming to an end. I better wake up. There it was, Donny Summer. Was that the first one, 1977? I feel love, and I definitely feel love whenever I play this next lady.

0: 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Welcome aboard.
1: Okay, nerdy time right now. I lined up the next record, which comes from 1970 on the Dawn label, and I've just noticed that it must have been the same sort of pressing thing that they did the Mungo Jerry in the Summertime on, because if you remember, if you had a copy back then, he had to play it at 33 1/3. Well, the record I'm about to play is definitely a 45, but they've used the same label, and I had to play it just the intro again, you know, to make sure I had got it at the right speed. So at 45, even though it says 33 1/3. This is Donovan and the Open Road, Ricky Tikki Tavi.

Lovely. That's a happy memory from 1970. Ricky Tikki Tavi Donovan and the Open Road. Singing about animals there. Does that make him some sort of a nature boy?

There was Bobby Darin going back to 1961 for that one, Nature Boy. That's been done by a few artists down the year, I think most notably Nat King Cole. But as I said, we played Bobby Darin's version of it. Well, if you're looking at the clock and you've got to be somewhere at the top of the hour, you've got, excuse me, roughly 10 minutes to go. And if you're at work and you're waiting to go home at the top of the hour, this is for you.

Don't take it too easy, they say. Well, if you're in a rush to get home, I think you just want to get there. That's the Osmonds going back to 1973 with that one. Getting home, I should be off soon myself, but not before I have played this classic piece from the Crickets.

Yes, getting noise at the end, that's for certain. The Crickets, they call her La Bamba, their version in 1964 when it made the UK charts. Coming up almost at the end of the programme, it's a record I know I've played on the album show, but it seems, well, I know for a fact it was released as a single as well, because I've got the single up and spinning. Best call the doctor to sort my brain out.

Robert Palmer, 1979, Bad Case of Loving You, Doctor, Doctor. I think with my little cough that seems to be developing, I need a doctor as well. So what I'm going to do is leave you with a bit of disco highbrow for now. Be back at some point. Could be albums, could be singles. Just check out the website to say which is what.

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0: certainly wasn't right.
1: I don't know, I was really drunk at the time.
2: He just told me it was in coming into number two. He was asking why he wasn't coming up on 3rd and 11. So after yelling and screaming and telling him why he wasn't coming up on 3rd and 11.
3: Well, that settled us in rather nicely, hasn't it? Of course, off the album Dark Side of the Moon, Pink Floyd and Money. What a way to start. Hello, how you doing? My name's Jeff. This is Radio Mi Amigo from the LV18, all 60s, all 70s. And

Yeah, good song, isn't it? That's The Stranglers, of course, right here at Radio Mi Amigo. And No More Heroes before that, The Hollies. It were kind of my heroes in a way, because really my favourite band from the 1960s, I think. And they haven't toured for about 18 months now, which is strange, but they're usually used to touring sort of every year. So hopefully they will be back on the road again soon and we can see the latest lineup doing all those fabulous songs from The Hollies. This is a song now called All Night Long. Dexter Wansah.

bit of electric funk on the Philadelphia record label. That was Dexter One Cell, All Night Long it was called. 1978 was the year. Remember, it's all 60s, all 70s. Here at Radio Mi Amigo, playing the best of those two happening decades. We've got an original piece of vinyl to play, yep, by Mr. David Bowie, in a moment or two. It wasn't a massive hit. It was the follow-up to Changes. Any idea? We'll be playing it in a moment. But first, I feel like a bit of sunshine, lollipops and rainbows.

0: Gary Bucket, along with his Union Gap, Woman, Woman. What a good song that is, too. Before that, Sunshine, Rainbows and Lollipops. Or Sunshine, Lollipops and Rainbows. Have it whichever way you like. It was indeed, though, Leslie Gore. Okay, time right now for...
1: And now, back to the gramophone records, old boy.
0: Yes, it's a piece of original vinyl. This is from David Bowie, and it's from his 1977 album, Low. It's called Be My Wife, and it was released back in June of 77. Never really did anything at all in the charts, although it often appeared in David Bowie's live performances, where he used to proclaim it was one of his favourite songs. Be My Wife, original vinyl. It's David Bowie here at Radio Mi Amigo.

Detroit, Michigan, the home of Motown. 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

the wonderful Stevie Wonder and Sir Duke, right here at Radio Mi Amigo. Now, we are aboard the LV-18, and you can pop down and visit us if you like. 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
1: Nothing brings back a memory like a song.

Bo Diddley, right there at Radio Mi Amigo. That is Pretty Thing. Before that, it was the Beach Boys from the summer of 1969, and that, of course, was Break Away. That's Break Space Away. I was trying to look at the year on that, and I was putting Break Away in, and nothing was coming up because you need the space. Break Away. Do you remember Breakaways? There was that great advert with. They used to do for Breakaways, that lovely little chocolate bar back in the day, with Eric Idle used to do it. Do you remember that? Yeah, it used to be a lot of fun, that did. Moving on then, this is Peter Shelley. Love Me, Love My Dog.

0: Partridge Family from an interesting album, in as much as it was called Shopping Bag, which is kind of a decent title for an album, I guess. Written by a guy called Tony Romeo. And the reason I mention that is because I love the lyric in that song where it says, "Suddenly she's crashing through my mind like waves upon a shore." I think that is a really great lyric, and I think he's worthy of a mention just for that. Before that, Love Me, Love My Dog. That, of course, was Peter Shelley from 1975. Now, I'm going to play you in a moment one of my favourite 1970s songs by one of my favourite 1970s band. Well, they were around as well in the 80s, and there's a version of them still doing the rounds today, and excellent they are live. I won't tell you what it is, see if you agree with me, but I think it's just one heck of a song. But before we do that, as we tend to do, we'll just pause and we'll play a couple of classic ads just for archive purposes.
1: I'm a happy knocker upper and I'm popular beside, cause I wake them with a cuppa and tasty mother's pride. Then they're off in a flash and a rush.
2: It's the bread
1: and a dash and a push.
2: It's the bread
1: with a flash and a dash and a rush and a push.
2: Like I said, it's the bread.
1: It's the mother's pride bread. It makes them love work. They're going berserk to get off to work. It's in the way I wake them by bringing to the side the bread we freshly bake them. Fantastic mother's pride.

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1: custard and topping.
0: It's one to eat and all together. It's all together. It's all together. It's all together. The most delicious trifle you can buy.
2: Bird's trifle, just add milk and sugar. All together.
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I can't tell you how much I love that song. Of course, I'm Mandy Flymy from the wonderful 10cc, one of my favourite bands. They're so good live. And before that, we had a couple of classic ads. One featuring Dusty. Did you get that? Mother's Pride, I'm a Happy Knocker Upper. And it featured Dusty running around on a bike with some Mother's Pride bread. And she tapped on the window, and then this pole came up, and you opened the bedroom window and got your Mother's Pride bread. I'd never actually seen it for real. I don't know whether it happened round your way, but I do like the concept. It's kind of nice. Imagine Dusty waking you up with a loaf of bread back in the 60s. And now, another track from our Summer of Love selection.

Radio Mi Amigo, all 60s, all 70s, 1967, Glenn Weston and the Pattern People. Thank you for your company. I've really enjoyed our hour together. Hope you've enjoyed it too. Let's finish on a bit of culture. Now, forget that. Let's have some rock and roll.

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1: Hello, amigos. It's that time once again to sit back, relax, and enjoy the music from yesteryear.

What a classic to kick off today's show. It was released in spring of 1976 and became Brian Ferry's biggest solo hit in the UK when it reached number 4 in the same year. What a show we've got lined up for you today. The quiz, Name That Song, the results from last week's social media survey, and fab hits just like this one from Minnie Riperton.

In 1965, at the San Remo Festival, Dusty Springfield was in the audience when she heard Donaggio and Miller sing that song. She thought, I'll sing that. She did, and it became her biggest selling number one hit. Get your pen and paper ready, because straight after Love Unlimited, I'll give you the first clue to the quiz. Name

Are you ready? Because here's the first clue to the quiz. Name that song, and I'll give you two more as we go through the show. This song, sung by the Hollies, is a ballad written by Bobby Scott and Bob Russell and originally recorded by Kelly Gordon in March of 1969. Name that song.

Last week, I conducted another one of my surveys on social media, and the response? Unbelievable! Over 1,200 people voted. The survey was all about picking one of four choices of bands of the 70s. They were Eagles, the Doobie Brothers, Chicago, and America. The results? Surprising. With 103 votes, which was 8% of the vote, in fourth spot, America.

As always, there's a lot going off in the show. Let's give you the second clue to the quiz. Name that song. The Hollies' version of this song was released in September of 1969 and reached number 3 in the UK and number 7 in the USA charts. Name that song.

I must admit, I've never heard a better live recording than that. Recorded in Las Vegas in February of 1970, it reached number one in the UK charts, The King Himself. Let's go back to the results of the social media survey, and in third place with 203 votes, which was 16%, The Doobie Brothers.

With 259 votes, which was 20% of the total, Chicago finished second in last week's social media survey. And the winner, with 713 votes, which was 56%, were Eagles.

daddy's shoulders off to bed. Old sleepyhead, that's my boy. Gotta have a drink of water and a story read. A teddy bear named Fred, that's my boy.

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Let's give you the final clue and also the answer to this week's Name That Song. Are you ready? The Hollies re-released this song in August of 1988 in the UK after its use on a television advert. Any ideas? He ain't heavy, he's my brother.

It's time for me to say bye-bye, amigos. Thank you for your company, and I do hope you've enjoyed the show. If you have, don't forget, tell your friends, and they can enjoy it as well. So from me, Kevin Dinigan, until next time, bye-bye.

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0: All right, it was The Herd, I Don't Want Our Loving to Die, followed up by You Never Done It Like That from Captain Antonio. Warning, he's not a real captain. Don't ask him to pilot your supertanker in the North Sea. It's likely to end in disaster.
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Stevie Wonder, Uptight, Everything's Alright, followed up by David Bowie and his version of Friday on My Mind, which was a hit for this bunch.

A couple of songs with similar titles. Hello, How Are You? And Hello, I Love You from the Easy Beats and the Doors, respectively. Next up is Tina Charles and Dr. Love. Warning, he's not a real doctor.

0: Two songs from the 1970s. You've just heard Tina Charles, Dr. Love, and that was Smokey, I'll Meet You at Midnight.
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couple of songs from Bernard William Jewry, better known as Shane Fenton in the 1960s and Alvin Stardust in the 70s and 80s. That was Cindy's Birthday and Good Love Can Never Die.

0: We had Johnny Burnett, You're 16, followed up by KC and the Sunshine Band putting on their boogie shoes. Next up, in my opinion, the best ever Hollies song.
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Hey, thanks to Squillian for joining me here on LB18 Radio Mi Amigo. There's not a day that's ever not been enhanced by playing Frank Wilson and Do I Love You and the Steve Miller Band and Jet Airliner. And then came the Beatles.

And your man Lennon, he wasn't far wrong, was he? The Ballad of John and Yoko, the Beatles, as promised, as extensively trailed, as we like to say. I'll tell you what I'll do now. I think I'll play some Steely. I feel a bit Steely Dan today. You know what I mean? You've got that sort of ironic thing going. Yeah, Steely Dan, come on. And Dr. Wu. How are you?

never job around here, mate, I tell you. Been a while since Lee Dorsey and working in a coal mine. You know, there's jobs around the UK that have become kind of completely redundant and gone. It's a bit like working as a DJ replaced by AI, but anyway. Not round here, matey, I'll tell you that much. This is a real radio station with real presenters on it. None of your automated rubbish, you know. No, you're listening to people here, and they're really... I should say this. I don't say it very often. I don't like going on it for ages about how wonderful the radio station is that I'm on and stuff, but... It's a great little station, is this. Radio Mi Amigo from the LV18. If you, I'm trying to try and listen for, to all the presenters and for all the parts of the day, because there are some great presenters on here. There really are, and they play really interesting stuff. Day and night as well.

0: One of those great little boogie-woogie bands you could see at the pub down the bottom of the road. Right the way across the mid-1970s. They just seemed to be touring everywhere. Sassafras, and that was the jukebox single Wheeling and Dealing from 1975. Skip forward a couple of years.
1: 1973.
0: Ronnie Lane and Slim Chance. No old boiler, this is The Poacher.

0: 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And this is not a commercial. It's an historic recording played for old time's sake. Don't do anything as a result of hearing this.
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0: Sad Cafe and Every Day Hurts. Before that, Roy C and Shotgun Wedding. Little rock and roll story for you. I was actually at the launch of that album, Sad Cafe's album, Thanks to Ra, which includes the hit single Every Day Hurts. I was at the Scottish launch for the record company RCA Victor, who invited me across to Glasgow, along with a whole load of other DJs and journos and stuff. And it was at a reception in a really, really posh restaurant. I think called the Ubiquitous Chip, I think it was called. And I was a broke student at the time. I had absolutely no money at all, you know. And it was one of these really expensive record company junkets, as well as meeting the band and talking about the album and stuff like that. We got treated to a few little bits and bobs, you know, like somebody had left a massive, what looked like a magnum of whiskey, of Scotch whiskey. I won't say the brand, because other brands are available, Famous Grouse. It was just standing on the table there, just looking at me, and no optics or anything, so I kind of helped myself. And anyway, I'd like to thank RCA Victor for one of the finest headaches I've ever not purchased. Most people think David Bowie or Elvis Presley. I think headache.
1: Gotta find my baby, hey.
0: Don Thomas.
1: Gotta go back home.
0: Come on, train.

0: There's not much to it, but you can't not move to that, can you? Don Thomas there and Come On Train. Do any dance you want. You can even do The Strand, I guess.
1: There's a new sensation. A fabulous creation. A danceable solution.

0: There's no doubt about it. LV8C, Radio Mi Amigo claims the fastest lap today. Simon and Garfunkel, Baby Driver. Before that, Roxy Music and Do This Strand. My other show on this station is at 7 o'clock on Monday evenings and repeated at various times during the week. It's called Before Offshore, or is it?
1: Steve Jenner's Before Offshore.
0: Yeah, that's the one. We play music from before the days of offshore radio here in the UK, before spring 1964, a bit like this. I became

Oh, sublime. Stephen Bishop on and on. And before that, from the days before, Offshore, The Miracles and Shop Around. Is that it? That's it. Well, thank you. That's just about it for today's session. Anyway, thank you so much for your company today. Thanks for listening. And do stay with LV18 Radio Mi Amigo as long as you can this week. Remember what I said? Great shows right the way across the week, during the day and during the evening as well. I'm going to finish with this. This is Clifford T. Ward and Gay. Thanks a lot. Ta-ra.

absolute classic, but guess what? It never made the UK charts. Number 5 on Billboard in America, nothing over here. Drift Away, that's Dobie Gray. It's Ian Chambers with you on board the LV18 and Radio Mi Amigo, playing great memories from the 60s.

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Dylan and the full version of Like a Rolling Stone and the Bee Gees to Love Somebody. And hey, look, it's Eddie over.

Otis Redding and Sad Song Fa Fa Fa Fa Fa. Before that, Bobby Hebb and Sunny. And over there, getting croissant crumbs all over the bed sheets, it's Dusty. You

Dusty was enjoying breakfast in bed, and then from Philadelphia, brothers Wilbert and William Hart, joined by Major Harris and Randy Kane, namely the Delphonics. Didn't I Blow Your Mind This Time? One of only three hits they had in the UK. Had over a dozen in America, but that is an absolutely gorgeous song. Meantime, 1973, Carly Simon thought, What Shall I Follow Your So Vain Up With? How about this one? There's nothing.

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Free and My Brother Jake. Let's head over to New York now and the most political song Neil Sedaka was ever involved with. He co-wrote this with Phil Cody and it was dedicated to John Lennon at the time in the mid-70s when John was having huge immigration problems in being able to live in New York.

New York, New York, without Blue Eyes, but with Gerard Kenny. Now we're in New York. Where can we go from here? Actually, I think Patsy Gallant's got a pretty good idea.

Patsy Gallant suggested New York to LA, and Albert Hammond confirmed that possibly it never rains in Southern California. Man, it pours. Love that song. I'm Ian Chambers. This is Radio Mi Amigo, coming at you from the Lightship LV18, of course. And while we're over here in California, let's party with a California man. This is The Move.

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1: Here he is, Mr. Personality.
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0: And a warm welcome into your weekly visit to Before Offshoresville. All the heavyweights on today's show. Buddy Holly, well, all right. Richie Valance and La Bamba and 16 tons worth Tennessee Ernie Ford. Oh, yes.
1: Some people say a man is made out of mud. A poor man's made out of muscle and blood. 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A mind that's weak and a back that's strong.

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The Beach Boys and Little Deuce Coupe before that. Tennessee Ernie Ford, 16 tons. Heavy, heavy, heavy. Now, you will have, you remember this song, but you probably won't remember the original version. You remember doing the Hucklebuck? Of course you do. But this is the original from Roy Milton.

0: And that's how they did it. You do the Hucklebuck, that's Roy Milton. And we're going to go back now with the Pirate Gold Classic, an offshore classic from the days, the early period of offshore radio here in the United Kingdom between spring 1964 and summer 1967. Just one from that time period. Everything else is before offshore. But let's just do this. From Cliff Bennett and the Rebel Rousers.
1: Steve Jenner's Pirate Gold, an offshore classic.

My mama told me to leave Caledonia alone. That's what she told me, no kidding. That's what she said. She said, son, keep away from that woman. She ain't no good. Don't bother her. But mama didn't know what Caledonia was putting down. So I'm going down to Caledonia's house and ask her just one more time. Caledonia? Caledonia?

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That's your grandma. Let's go walking. Johnny Cash on Before Offshore.

vines, because you're mine, I walk the line.

seen as many by many people as the hardest working man in show business. That's Summer Holiday. Every day after work on the set of that film, he'd be the last person to leave the set doing all the stuff you need to do on a film set and stuff like that. He was absolutely committed to making that movie hit, and of course it absolutely was. And this band started the career of another band, a much bigger band, later in the 1970s. Who was it? Randy and the Rainbows. Anthony, didn't he? Yeah, you know this one.

stamping at the side of the jukebox and setting up the career for Blondie later on, Randy and the Rainbows and Denise. This is not a commercial, it's a historic recording played for old time's sake. Take no action as a result of hearing this.

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Ray Charles, Nighttime is the Right Time, and after Nighttime is the Right Time, seems only fair to play your lullaby. That's the Mystics and Hushaby. Under these circumstances, every trip to the opticians is a financial nightmare. Bobby V, Night is a Thousand Eyes.

0: Bobby V, the night has a thousand eyes. Okay, it's time for this week's Goofy Great. And for this one, we looked at the skies. Billy Lee Riley, Flying Saucers, Rock and Roll.
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0: This week's Goofy Great, all the way from Sun Records in Memphis, Billy Lee Riley and the Flying Saucers, Rock and Roll. Now, this is a gorgeous song. You remember it being a big hit for Elvis Presley. But we've already played Elvis today, so I'm going to take you back about 10 years before that to this version recorded by the Orioles.
1: Bring it on home, Daddy.

0: 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The Orioles and Crying in the Chapel. 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

0: 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Well, baby, take me back. 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Baby, take me back. Baby, take me back.
1: Rock LaRue and Baby Take Me Back. Before that, Bo Diddley. Hey, Bo Diddley. Hey, we're out of time. Thank you so much for your company today on Before Offshore. I look forward to joining you again this time next week or thereabouts on your favourite station. In the meanwhile, have a great rest of the week. Enjoy listening in, and I shall talk to you later. Ta-ra!

One of the biggest disco songs of 1977. It reached number one in the USA, where it sold over 1 million copies. It topped out at number five in the UK charts. The Emotions. Have we got some fab disco songs lined up for you?

It became their second number one hit in the USA when it hit the top spot in November of 1975. KC and the Sunshine Band. Do you remember how to dance to these songs? You do? Well, dance to this.

It was her debut single as a solo singer. It reached number 11 in the UK charts in 1978. The former member of Rufus, Chaka Khan.

I hope you're enjoying the music as we relive the memories of that disco era of the 1970s. This is Radio Mi Amigo.

We are rocking the boat as we broadcast from the light vessel LV-18, which is docked in Harwich Quay in the UK.

They first met at school in the USA during the 1960s. Then later on in life, they became a singing duo, and that was their biggest hit when it reached number 5 in the UK charts in 1979. McFadden and Whitehead.

Well, it's time for me to say adios, amigos. I do hope you've enjoyed the disco hits of the 1970s. So from me, Kevin Dinigan, until next time, bye-bye.

Greetings all, that was the Doobie Brothers and a track from their Stampede album of 1975. That was called Neil's Fandango. Well, this is Chris Morgan fandangoing around the studio, bringing you another selection of album tracks on the night service from Radio Mi Amiga. Hope you're going to stick with me. Lots of great music to come. And after that lively tune, we'll go with something slightly more relaxed.

Oh, how dreamy is that? Going back to 1966, first appeared on an album from Georgie Fain called Sweet Things. A beautiful, I love that record. Sitting in the Park. It's one of those that I close my eyes, sit back in my chair and listen to, try not to fall asleep, because it is, as I said, so lovely, so relaxing. And from 66 to 1978, it's Genesis, and then there were three. Follow you. Follow

But you know what? That sounds like it was only came out a couple of years ago, but it's getting on for about 45, 46 years ago. It was Genesis, Follow You, Follow Me, great stuff. And then there were three, and then they grew again, and they got a bit better. Now, recently on one of the album shows, I picked up a track or two from Cher, 1969, called 3614 Jackson Highway. And I'm going back to it again because I really do like this track, and I hope you're going to share that enjoyment with me. Walk on Gilded Splinters.

Well, Marsha Hunt had a single of that in 1969, but there it is on this Cher album, and I think it's absolutely amazing. Some great tracks on there. If you've never heard of it, track it down, 3614 Jackson Highway. You will not be disappointed. Now, if you're sitting down in the evening just about to eat, all I'll say is thanks. I'll eat here.

0: There's a fella by the name of Old George. Thanks, I'll eat it here. Reference I made at the beginning to the name of the album that came out in 1979, and that's one called What Do You Want the Girl to Do? Well, I'd like her to come and have a look round the LV18.
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0: From the Mi Amigo radio program, we are going to bring you a classic album track from 1962. It's Ray Charles, Modern Sounds in Country and Western, and you will be able to sing along to this.

Definitely a touch of grown-up music there, I'm sure you agree. Going back to 1962, it was the fabulous Ray Charles, I Can't Stop Loving You. Hopefully you're loving the music and taking it all in. Now, if I said Focus, you must only think Sylvia or Hocus Pocus or Focus or whatever. But how about this from 1974, De L'Etat Musica, Early Birth.

There we go, more gentle stuff, but I think I'll agree, 1974 from Focus. That was a track called Early Birth, and it was taken off that album with a slightly Latin title, and I'm not going to attempt to say it again, that's for certain. I will say that you're listening to a nighttime service from Radio Mi Amigo. Starts at 7 in the evening, and we run through till 7 in the morning with Albums the Grown-Up Service. And out of our heads, it's the Rolling Stones. I'm

There we are, that's the Stones' I'm Free 65 album. And actually, when I took it out of the sleeve, it was covered in dust, about 3 inches thick in dust. I thought, hey, I've got this little brushy clip thing. I'll give it a quick brush over. I did the clip. I haven't used it for a while. It fell apart. So we nearly didn't get that because I wouldn't have been able to play it. But I'm pleased to say I cleaned it up at the last minute. And hey-ho, away we went. And away we go to 1977 right now. It's the Isley Brothers, Footsteps in the Dark. Taken from their album, Go For Your Guns.

Do you know, I think that's definitely too gentle a track to be on an album that's entitled Go For Your Guns, but it was the Isley Brothers, Footsteps in the Dark. And suitable one to be playing at the night time, I'm sure you'll agree. And a bit earlier on, we were country and western with Ray Charles. Well, we're going with one of the big albums from 1970 and a track off that that's Country Road. The album, Sweet Baby James, and the singer, James Taylor.

James Taylor on that one. That was Country Road. And I've got one of those famous protest songs from the early 70s coming up next. It's a live version. You'll recognise it in a bit. But there's a little story goes with this one. A friend and I were chatting one day about various bits of protest music. And he said, oh, do you remember that one? And he started singing this. And his singing was so, so bad that I had no idea what he was going on about. It was only when we sort of analysed lyrics that he was trying to sing that we worked out that it was this.

Paul Simon on that one from the album There Goes Raymond Simon. That was Kodachrome. I was thinking, do the youngsters of today know the significance of Kodachrome? Sounds like I'm old and wise, and not really. And before that, it was Four Way Street, a live album from Crosby, Stills, Nash & Young, and the story, the tragic story of Ohio. Going back to Kodachrome, of course, it gave us Brilliant Colour. And if you look at the cover of an album from Mothers of Invention, we're only in it for the money, you realise must have used Kodachrome on that one. Here's a track off it, though. Let's Make the Water Turn Black.

0: Yes, threatening it for
1: yes,
0: the body.
1: Me, a little bit of vocal teenage heaven right here on Earth.
0: There we go. That's some other sort of invention. Let's make the water turn black. Another little protest song there. And of course, if you're not familiar with the copy, cover, I should say, of that album, if you look at it, you'll realise where they're getting the inspiration from. A certain album from 1967 by four very famous fellows.

Jethro Tull. At one, too old to rock and roll, too young to die. I think we'll all give a nod to that one. I try dancing from time to time and it doesn't really work. Talking of time, we're almost there. A couple of records to go and rather a special super duper one. And I'm going to take a deep breath before I say this. Phantasmagoria is the name of the track, and I'll please say it's the name of the album as well, because I don't have to say it again. This is Curved Air.

Maria Phantasmagoria, and I'm pleased to say, or not as the case would be, I spelt that wrong as well. I think I managed to say it okay. Curved Air, 1972. Time for me to move over once again. Don't forget, you can find out when I'm back by checking the schedule on the website. I'm going to leave you with another classic album track. Pipers at the Gates of Dawn, it's Pink Floyd, Power R Tock Age.

Hello, it's Robin D here, whizzing about inside the integrated circuits in your listening device and coming out of your speaker or headphones, hopefully. Started off with the Stills Young Band and Long May You Run from the album Long May You Run from 1976. Right now, this is Illusion. Everywhere you go, please listen to me, amigo. I'll be with you for 60 minutes. Hope you'll be with me for 60 minutes. And we'll enjoy some wonderful music together. Please stay around.

The album's called Out of the Mist from 1977, and that's Illusion. And it's meditation time with good music and good wine, if that's what floats your boat. Personally, I'm having some oxygen and hydrogen.

0: That's fellow Scot Al Stewart, and from the 1972 album Orange, You Don't Even Know Me, and the hydrogen and oxygen that I'm having in the right proportion makes sparkling water. Lovely. Up next, Colin Blunstone.
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And that's perfect nighttime listening from the Quicksilver Messenger Service. And What About Me from their 1970 album of the same name. And before that, we had Colin Blunstone and Wonderful. And it comes from Journey from 1974. Now, I want you to stop what you're doing while I play this next track. Yes, that as well. Can't have you washing the dog while I play this track. This can only be described as an absolute masterpiece. Well, that's in my humble opinion anyway. Ian Matthews and Seven Bridges Road.

0: That's Dan Fogelberg and Netherlands from the 1977 album of the same name, taking us very nicely up to the Robin D. refreshment break. I'm calling it that because you can indulge in whatever floats your boat, be it coffee, wine, milk, iron brew, or any kind of soft drink, or even a nice cup of tea. How about that? Personally, I've got a bottle of H2O here, the sparkling kind, and I'm enjoying that, along with a box of mince pies, which I think the engineer has left behind. I hope she doesn't want them back, because I'm already halfway through them. So, we're going to have some fun here, just for fun, that's what it's all about. And I'm going to play you three in a row and give you the initials of the artists and see if you can guess who they are. Going to start off with RG, and then we're going to have EC, and finally RJ. Have a go at that.
1: It's three in a row on Mi Amigo. Here we go.

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Only asking you what you're needing. The rest is up.

Okay, the official Robin D refreshment break is over, and what comes after a refreshment break? A comfort break. You're going to have one of them during the next two tracks, but first of all, let's recap on what we played. Right, we started off with RG, that was Rory Gallagher and Moonchild from the 1976 album Calling Card. Up next, it was, of course, EC, Eric Clapton, and Let It Grow. And that, of course, came from 461 Ocean Boulevard from 1974. And finally there, we had RJ, Ram Jam, Keep Your Hands on the Wheel. And that's from the Ram Jam album from 1977. Up next, we've got a Beach Boys track, and one which you just don't hear very often. Playing as a track from the LA album, otherwise known as the Light album. And this is beautiful. Angel Come Home.

0: And a bit of windmill rock there for you from the Netherlands. That's Earth and Fire and Fire of Love from the 79 album Reality Fills Fantasy. And right now it's time for me,
1: Robin D,
0: to head on out of here. So going to leave you with Heart and Dreamboat Annie from Dreamboat Annie.

Hello and welcome to the Rick Marks Hour on Radio Mi Amigo. We're album tracking for the next hour, playing you music like that. That was Robin Calvert, former member of Hawkwind, and from his solo album Captain Lockhead and the Starfighters, which was all about the Lockheed F-104G Starfighter, which was a German aeroplane that used to crash more often than anything not. That was a track called the Aerospace Age Inferno. This is Foreigner, 1978, Double Vision, the title track.

The MC5 on Radio Mi Amigo, going back to 1970, and a track called Tonight, and that was from an album called Back in the USA. Before that, you heard Double Vision, Foreigner from 1978. The title of that, by the way, come about after the band went to see a ice hockey game and the goalie got knocked out and had double vision. This is Montrose, 1973. Bad Motor Scooter.

great blues guitar there from Alvin Lee, singing and playing guitar with 10 Years After, from their 1971 album A Space in Time, and that was a track called Hear Me Calling. And before that, on Radio Mi Amigo, you heard Montrose with Sammy Hagar trying to get his girlfriend to jump on her bad motor scooter and drive all over to him, because like any rock star, he was scared of her dad. Let's play three from the 1960s now. This is The Small Faces, My Mind's Eye.

at Radio Mi Amigo, 1960s triple play. We started off with The Small Faces, 1967, My Mind's Eye. Then we had The Move from 1966 and The Night of Fear. And there we had The Beatles, some nonsense lyrics from John Lennon, to see what the critics would made of them. And they loved them, and they probably found some deep and wonderful hidden meaning in them as well. We're going to carry on with two more tracks, this time from 1968. This is Jason Crest, and what I'd love to have is a turquoise tandem cycle.

our number 8 hit for Status Quo from their album Picturesque's Mastickable Messages from Status Quo, and that takes some staying. And before that, from the same year, 1968, Jason Crest and Turquoise Tandem A Cycle. This is Jackson Browne, 1978 music, Running on Empty.

two tracks from 1978. We started with Jackson Browne and the title track of his Running on Empty album, and that was followed by Johnny Cougar with a solution to him, maybe, that he needs a lover, and that was from his Biography album, and that was before he changed his name to John Mellencamp, or John Cougar Mellencamp, or whatever he wants to call himself. And it's about time we took a walk on the wild side, don't you think? Lou Reed from Transformer.

everybody had to pay and pay. A hustle here and a hustle there. New York City is the place where they said, hey,

We've just been for a walk on the wild side with a cast of characters from Andy Warhol's Factory. And that was, of course, brought to us care of Lou Reed in his Transformer album from 1972. Time for me to go. I hope you've enjoyed the music that I played as much as I've enjoyed playing it. I'm going to leave you with a nice long track, Van der Graaf Generator, from their 1971 album, Porn Hearts, and this is a track called Manerg. From me, Rick, ta-da. You look after yourselves and you keep yourself safe. I'll see you again.

0: 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An unidentified object has been spotted in orbit around the Earth.
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Yes, indeed. A superb slice of Texas psychedelia, it says here. Ah, that was a 13th floor elevators, and you're going to miss me. Yeah, well, give it an hour, see how you are then. Welcome into another trip around the Garden of Unearthly Delights with your tie-dye tour guide, Paul Windsor, here on the overnight service of Radio Mi Amigo, direct to you from the floating palace of musical delights, light vessel LV18 mode here in Harwich Harbour in the UK. Okay, so that's got my radio station obligations out of the way. I'll just make the rest up as we go along. Yeah, no change there then. Who said that? Right, another US release from 1966. These were actually a UK band who had a spell in Germany and then relocated to the USA, signing with RCA Records in 1965. These are the Liverpool Five.

Yeah, love the ending on that. None of this fading out nonsense with these guys. They knew how to finish a song from Hamburg in Germany. Those were the Rattles from 1965 on the Star Club label. And no doubt they played that song live at the Star Club many times. That was Jimmy Reed's Shame, Shame, Shame. Excellent version. The Liverpool Five started us off with their 1966 single out in the US on RCA Victor, She's Mine. And sandwiched in between was Elmore James with one of the most famous blues guitar riffs ever, Dust My Blues. And this particular version issued on Flare Records in 1955. And Elmore recorded the song on a number of occasions over the years for different record labels, and sometimes using a different name or even changing the title of the song, but all of them unmistakably Elmore James. Right, let's crack on. From 1967, these are the Poets and Wooden Spoon.

Lovely. That was Rare Bird with their most famous song, I guess, Sympathy, out on Charisma Records in early 1970. Before that, it was Druid Chase with their one and only release on CBS Records in late 1967, Take Me In Your Garden. From early 67, Scottish band The Poets and the rather wonderful Wooden Spoon. This is the overnight service of Radio Mi Amigo, broadcasting from the LV18 here in Harwich Harbour. Paul Windsor at the sharp end, leading us around the Garden of Unearthly Delights. 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That's studio@lv18radio.uk. Okay, yeah, we'd love to hear from you. Right, next up, a track from a rather overlooked Beatles album, Yellow Submarine, probably because it wasn't really regarded as a proper Beatles album, half of it being George Martin's soundtrack gubbins, but it did contain some gems, the best being two George Harrison compositions, It's All Too Much, and this one, Only a Northern Song.

Such exquisite harmonies there. Those were the Free Design, who recorded for Project 3 Records in the States. That was Girls Alone from 1969, a single and also a track from their Heaven Earth album. Also in there were the Beach Boys and Steamboat, a track from their 1973 album Holland. And back at the beginning, the Beatles, with George Harrison's Only a Northern Song. George venting his frustrations at only being allowed a couple of songs per Beatle album. And the song was actually recorded at the Sgt. Pepper sessions, but remained unfinished at the time. Pity, really, as I'd like to have seen it on there, rather than something like When I'm 64. Just a thought, that's all. From 1969, this is US band January Time, and Love Surrounds Me.

0: Where the hell are we?
1: Do I look like your travel agent?
0: Fine.
1: Okay. I give up. What's going on?

Love that one. That was the legendary Lee Perry and Cornfish Dub out on Island Records in 1976. Steamhammer were also in there with a track from their 1969 self-titled album, and that was Even the Clock. And we started that set with US band January Time and Love Surrounds Me from their 1969 album First Time in Memphis, and possibly their last, as that was their only release. Good though. And as we meander through the garden of unearthly delights, making our way back to the gates, we can ponder over what's going on here on Bob Dylan's Ballad of Frankie Lee and Judas Priest.

I've heard quite a few people try and describe that song, but malevolent comes pretty close, I reckon. That was The Calico Wall from Minneapolis, and I'm a Living Sickness, recorded and almost released in 1967. It's appeared on numerous compilations over the years, but we played it from the Acid Dreams Testament compilation. And we also heard from Bob Dylan, who was born about 150 miles north of Minneapolis, and a track from his 1968 album, John Wesley Harding, and that was The Ballad of Frankie Lee and Judas Priest. And that brings to a close this trip around the Garden of Unearthly Delights, but never fear, the next trip is never too far away. We gather at the gates on Tuesdays, Wednesdays, Thursdays and Saturday nights, 12 midnight UK time. And if you can't make it for then, well, try the repeat 6 hours later. I'll definitely be there for that. To finish, this is the Paul Butterfield Blues Band. I'm born in Chicago, but from me, Paul Windsor, see ya.

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